was born. I got a boy child coming. He's gonna be a son of a gun. He's gonna make pretty women's.

I got a mojo too. 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I'm gonna mess with you. I'm gonna make you girls.

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My mind falls on her each and every day. Lily May, Lily May, what evil have I done? I think about you, Lily May, every time I look up at the rising sun. 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

0: 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I'm gone in the morning, but I won't be gone very long. You know I'm gonna get my mojo hand, I'm gonna bring it back home. That's what I'm gonna do.
1: Vous écoutez Au Cora Monde sur francemusique.fr.

Thank you, and I feel good when you do that. 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It's a kind of a thing, it's supposed to be sung, but then generally when you sing this, it messes the whole thing up, but I just plays it. The title of this is, what's the name of it? 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

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I cannot have a beau at all. They all skip out there in the fall. One by one they'll all clear out, thinking to better themselves, no doubt, caring little how far they go from the poor little girls of Ontario. First I got mashed on Charlie Brown, the nicest fellow in all the town. He tipped his hat and sailed away, and now he's settled in Manitoba. One by one they'll all clear out, thinking to better themselves, no doubt, caring little how far they go from the poor little girls of Ontario. Then Henry Maynor with his white cravat, his high stiff collar and his new plug hat, he said if he'd stayed he'd have to beg, and now he's settled in Winnipeg. One by one they'll all clear out, thinking to better themselves, no doubt, caring little how far they go from the poor little girls of Ontario. Then my long-legged druggist with his specs on his nose, I really thought that he'd propose, but he sold his bottle shop and now he's gone clear out to little Saskatchewan. One by one they'll all clear out, thinking to better themselves, no doubt, caring little how far they go from the poor little girls of Ontario. I'll pack my clothes in a carpet sack. I'll go out there and I'll never come back. I'll find me a husband and a good one too if I have to go through to Caribou. One by one we'll all clear out, thinking to better ourselves, no doubt, caring little how far we go from the old, old folks of Ontario.

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Early this morning the hallwife arose, and at her leisure she put on her clothes. 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She gid to the bed where the beggar lay, the stray was calling, he was away. She clapped her hands, cried, "Wall a day, is there only your good gear gain, little ye toad outy?" The servant gid where the doctor lay, the sheets were calling, she was away. And fast to the goodwife she did say, "She's awa' with a beggar man, little ye toad outy." Some rode on horseback and some rode on foot, ah, but the hallwife she was na fit. She herpled about fae hip to hip, and aye she cursed and banned, little ye toad outy. When years had passed some twa or three, the same beggar pal come o'er yon lee, saying, "Good wife, for your courtesy, will ye lodge a silly peer man, little ye toad outy?" A beggar, I'll never lodge again, I had na doth her between my ain. And I want we a beggar man, she's gane, and I dinna ken whence nor whar, little ye toad outy. Oh, all wavy, what would ye gie for a sight your jean to see? A bairn on her back, and another at her knee, and another at the road coming home, little ye toad outy.

First I was sweet on a man named Len. He owned a good farm, but he had a yen. To see the peace country and try his luck. Now he's at Grand Prairie, and here I'm stuck. For one by one they have all cleared out, hoping to better themselves, no doubt. Caring but little how far they have gone from a poor lone girl in Saskatchewan. There was dear Billy Mac, now I thought, okay. I hinted he'd better get spliced and stay. But he said to me, though I think you're pretty, I have urgent business at Dawson City. And one by one they have all cleared out, hoping to better themselves, no doubt, caring but little how far they have gone from a poor lone girl in Saskatchewan.

But with Raleigh's liniment he cured the ache, and soon he was headed for Great Bear Lake. For one by one they have all cleared out, hoping to better themselves, no doubt, caring but little how far they have gone from a poor lone girl in Saskatchewan. Then there was Bob Black, oh, what a catch. I thought it would be the perfect match, but he seemed in no hurry to take a wife. Now he's prospecting at Yellowknife, and one by one they have all cleared out, hoping to better themselves, no doubt, caring but little how far they have gone from a poor lone girl in Saskatchewan. I've made reservations with TCA. I'm off to the north and I'm going to stay. I won't give up till I've found a mate, if I have to follow to Bering Strait.

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We'll gang in there a rolling, let the mean shine ears and rest. 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

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He had only one daughter, she was comely and fair. And great lords of honour came to court this young man. And the first came to court her was a squire so bright. He courted young Betsy by day and by night. My houses and free lands I'll resign unto thee, if you tell me your father, my bonny Bentie. And the next came to court her was a merchant so bright. He courted young Betsy by day and by night. My houses and free lands I'll resign unto thee, if you tell me your father, my bonny Bentie. And the next came to court her was a sailor so bright. He courted young Betsy by day and by night. My ship's on the ocean, I'll resign unto thee, if you tell me your father, my bonny Bentie. 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He is led by a dog, by a chain and a bell. My father is a beggar of good charity, and indeed he's my father, says Bonny Bentie. No, no, says the squire, you will not be me. No, no, says the merchant, nor neither will me. Hold on, says the sailor, let beggars agree. Come into my harems, my bonny Bentie. As Betsy's old father stood at his own door, saying, don't slight my daughter because she is poor. She's not dressed in her silks or her silks in apparel. It's on her I'll draw spangles. She's me bonny brown girl. And when that he left down the last of his store, hold on, says the beggar, here's 10,000 more.